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9: Uganda.
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1: 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I will not go back to the double inch under 12, under 14, under 17. 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
2: Where is the Honorable Mohammed Mwanga Chivumbi? Number two, is this the new normal? Because it's important that we know of how government will, they call it arrest. We call it an abduction because, Mr. Speaker, the law stipulates what an arrest is in Article 23 of our country's constitution. Article 23 is very succinct. How somebody gets to be arrested, where they are taken, to police first, and thereafter, within 48 hours, produced in court. Mr. Speaker, I have seen some people say that Honorable Mwanga Chivumbi was picked up because of a tough speech he gave when he went back to his constituency. Now, that's problematic on two fronts. One, who determines that what he said was illegal? I thought it's a court of...
0: Wanusaba nama teka asama yanja, weya sinzi dinatege zanga wagendo kujamo parliament uluali rata angaze kunsongeno. 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
17: 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Mo program, The Inside Story, insonge yomunda, warungwe njini no kwetu ulure nsiyo na.
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0: This is Pale FM kulele omuntu wa bulijjo wonna woli munywanyi ng'otugoberera webali nnyo ebintu byazzeemu dda okuba nti bigayagaya amafuta katala ak'ensi yonna of course gasuubidde okuba nti 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
6: The inside story. 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
8: Okay, pale FM kulele omuntu wabulijjo edakiika ziri 5 zoka ezimazo kwegana esaawa 5 ezakalasa mayanzi webali tuuliza munafe aliwo nawo oli akadde kanonga otumbu deera ng'otaddeko

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0: 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Biggy Bang and go was he called when Nayaka Tikiba, but never be sent to the party cutting it up as I
1: 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Union your babies, eh?
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So people, by design of things, used to walk to work. 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

0: Okay, bajita Pale FM. 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
1: 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Again, about either the chairperson

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11: 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Mo program, The Inside Story, insonge yomunda, warungwe njini nukwe tolure nsio na.
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5: I don't know why we want to give more time for continued violation of the law. Because we agree, the learned attorney general read to us specifically Article 23. I quoted it, and he was kind enough to actually bring the constitution and he read it. The constitution stipulates how somebody, if they are to be arrested, it gets to happen, they need to be taken to police, and they don't spend more than 48 hours there. Either they are released on police bond, or they are produced in a court of law. Today is day number six. His family doesn't even know where to visit him if, you know, and that's stipulated under Article 23. His doctors, if he does need them, lawyers, if there is any criminal matter. So why should we allow for more time to continue violating Article 23? I find that very problematic. I had expected the good doctor to come here and tell us he is in this place, he is being produced in court today. Otherwise, even an hour longer is a continuous violation of the law.
0: Wano speaker Jacob Obothoboth alagidde omumyuka wa saba minister w'okubiri Dr. Crispus Kiyonga okutegeeza parliament ddi ensonga eno lw'enaddibwamu.
6: The leader of government business, you've taken note. You've been, you know what to do. This is a very serious matter that the house needs to know. I believe that will you be able to come back tomorrow or when? What is your new undertaking?
7: Right Honorable, as I said, really for me to respond effectively to what Honorable Ssenyonyi has raised, I need the help of the security chiefs. I have asked them, they have undertaken to prepare a comprehensive report for me to bring here.
0: Wabula Dr. Crispus Walter Kiyonga yategezeza parliament nti yasabye ab'ebyokwerinda bamuwa lipota jagenda okuwa parliament ng'ennyonnyola lwaki Muwanga Kivumbi akyali mu bifo ebitamanyiddwa era 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
8: We've been having pastors of industry. We've now got a brand new one now, assisted by some other younger people. Now, when you hear that a factory is here but has no reliable electricity, the question is, what was the pastor doing? The pastor of that sector, what was he doing? But if the factory came, was licensed by Ugandan Excellent Authority, you must have been licensed in Lagwa. So the one who licensed you knew where you were going to build a factory. The work of the Musumba, the shepherd, once you have the sheep, you know they have pasture, they have water, the pastor, this factory, how was it supposed to operate? I don't know, my other daughter is not here now, Amina Mukalazi, she's very serious also. They should have checked what is lacking in Lagwa. Why is it? Do you need a substation or what? What are you lacking for the electricity? So if they were going to put, I cannot put the case against Okasai yet. It should have started with the shepherd of the factory.
0: Minister omubezo wa masanyalaze Sidronia Soporoto Kasai anyonyode kunteekateeka y'okulongoosa amasanyalaze mu kampuni ya NEC Beef and Beans mu district ye Gomba.
9: A wonderful investment in the middle of, I can say, nowhere, was clearly overwhelming for some of us. As a ministry, for the last 2 weeks, I've had meetings with Minister of Agriculture, Minister of Finance, OWC, and like Honorable Okasai has said, and in Minister in charge of investment, the Honorable Mukalazi, the Energy Ministry, and we've been trying to sink, and the word that Prime Minister and the Cabinet is using is one government. So we are trying to sink our operations and see that when such happens, can we work as a team rather than working in silos.
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